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0: Ross Car Wash, 4810, Tebow. 1047, RP's advising one of their car wash dryers exploded. She needs an accident report.
1: 10-4.

Wichita State, Wichita Listening Unit 1067, 1013 National Weather Service. And Wichita's issued a severe thunderstorm warning for northeastern Sumner County, south central Kansas, until 1945 by 1903. Severe thunderstorm is located 8 miles south of clear water moving northeast at 15 miles an hour. Hazards include 6 mile per hour wind gusts and half hour size hail. Wichita concluding 1064. At 1906.

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1: 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Can you give me the address one more time, please?
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National Weather Service in Wichita dishes for thunderous warning for Cowley County, Sedgwick, Butler, and Sumner until 2030 at 1927. Spread of thunderstorms located over Belle Plain, moving east at 25 miles an hour. Hazards include 65 power wind gusts, half dollar size hail, Wichita including 1064. Then 1935.

Marshall State, Wichita, Louisiana, 16713. The National Weather Service, Wichita, is issued through Thursday morning for northeastern Kingman County and south central Kansas until 2045 and 1938. The thunderstorm is located near Kingman, moving east at 20 miles an hour. As it still includes 60 mile per hour wind gusts and quarter size hail, Wichita, including 1064. At 1941.

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3: Believe I'll be out with the 1047, be southbound 35 at the 28.5.

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Tony 47, 10-4.

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Four seven three ten four. The signal 9-1 is not valid. It's not confirmed. Twenty 19 hours.

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1: 335-44.
2: 1952, dispatch. 31-82, southbound. It's a truck driver semi-trailer, Utah. Zebra 523982.
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0: 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National Weather Service out of Wichita has issued a thunderstorm watch until 3 a.m. for the following counties: Barton, Ellsworth, Lincoln, Rice, and Russell. This does include the cities of Ellsworth, Great Bend, Lincoln, Lyons, Russell, Sterling, Sylvan, Grow, and Wilson. Time out, 2048.
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0: Holding check welfare 26/20/23. RP's calling for a friend. Stephen Weatherman advises he's not supposed to have any contact with law enforcement per judge order. There's a juvenile, correction, a minor there trying to force him to buy alcohol. He won't leave. It actually belongs, house actually belongs to a friend. She's wanting somebody to go make sure there's no incident.
2: Kind of hard to hold it.

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I-235 to 12.2 southbound.

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0: 44 at jump start with Kansas 68, Edward 278. Stand by, let me double check that. It's construction.

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1: 78.
0: 21, correction, 1251 Northeast 20 Road, 1251 Northeast 20 Road. We have an RP, 23-year-old female, stating that she's currently having a verbal disagreement with her parents and did state it was physical. And they're trying to take her phone from her. Additional information, the father did call also and stated that this person is having a mental breakdown.
2: 78, 10-4. 70, 10-44. 70. Be at Lincoln, down with Kansas. 69, Robert Tom Lincoln, be an older model passenger car.

0: Yeah, she has mental issues. Highly.
1: Yeah, 10-4. Just FYI, I'm Northeast 20 Avenue, Northeast 80 Road.
0: 10-4.

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1: Old Manor Road.
0: Have a signal. Check welfare. RP's advising her brother had a stroke earlier. Called her. He's very disoriented. Also advising he's drank quite a bit. Took several pills to end his life. I don't have much more information than that at this time. We're going to go ahead and roll squad.
2: 10-4. 2D2 dispatch, I'll be on foot. 300 block at E-second.
3: 10-4.

I'm running a mass. Respond to 304 Old Manor Road. 304 Old Manor Road for a 65-year-old male. Possible overdose. Also advising that he may have had a stroke earlier today. This is going to be a third-party report, limited information. Came along event 15, time out, 2202 hours.

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0: I'll be entering the back door.
1: Careful.

0: 11:57, dispatch, you can trust around.
1: 11:57, affirmative. Also be advised, law enforcement is on scene, trying to make contact.
2: What?
0: 11:57, you advise law enforcement is trying to make contact.
1: Affirmative. 151, go ahead.
2: I'll be downstairs. He's intoxicated.
1: Sam 4, do we still need EMS?
2: Yeah, we might need to check his vitals.
1: 10-4. Dispatch 1157.
0: Go ahead.
1: Law enforcement is downstairs with him. Advise he is definitely intoxicated. Continue responding.

0: Also additional information, law enforcement entered from the back door.
1: 10-4. You can show us on scene.
0: Affirmative.

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1: 282.
0: 282, 307 East 2nd, 307 East 2nd, Amtrak area. RP advised someone was walking around with a flashlight, shining the lights everywhere, as well as somebody driving a white SUV, shining lights down the alley in the area.
1: 10-4, what area was that?
0: The area of 307 East 2nd.
1: 4, ma'am, that was me.
0: 10-4.

0: 1157 dispatch, triaging on yellow, code orange, be transporting to Allenwood.
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1: 34. 336, dispatch. I'll be en route to 7. I'm a little bit closer than 340.
0: 10-4.

0: 156, confirm
1: 170's code 4. 151, I do need you to contact the RP. She wanted contacted when you were finished.
2: That's 10-4. He's at the scene as well.
3: Yeah, I believe I was 10-25.
0: 10-4.

0: Yes, I 2151, just confirming the RP was from out of state. You were 1025 with her?
1: Yeah, sorry about that. Yeah, I'll pass me through if you would.
0: 1054.
2: 1157 to flash, we're out at EDH.
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0: There's 1077 on callback, left a voicemail. I'm sure she'll return my call shortly.
1: 10-4, if it's a sister, I'm sure they got a hold of her already, because there was two there already.
0: 10-4, where you stop? Lightning still clear you then.

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1: 151.
0: Would you like me to mark you 1024 from that call?
1: No, it's 10-4.
0: Yep.
2: Three fifty two,
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1: 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Being around to the jail.
3: Careful.

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We still see missing units in Harvey County. Following erratic driver lasting northbound on 135 from the 23. Northbound on 135 from the 23, being orange Jeep. Utility, unable to maintain, looking to make room, 2242.

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1: Ew.
2: There, 10-7. Go ahead to jail.
0: I mean, transferring the other half of that party you took.
2: 10-4, transfer to mass control.
0: Yeah.

personal living information into Reno County on erratic driver, moving traffic hazard, last seen westbound on K96 from the 266, westbound K96 from the 266, via newer gray sedan. No tail lights, possibly just driving with the daytime running lights, also unable to maintain. Okay, make your own 2253.

0: 10:44.
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0: Before 10:44, 54, 235.

0: 5-4, it's on. 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Yeah, I put an Oklahoma tag in there. I labeled it Osage Nation, but it's actually Choctaw Nation.
1: Taylor.

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0: Three, 36, 10-4, 10-4.
1: These Bosners, two of them, one had a black shirt and red shorts.

0: 336 dispatch, are they able to specify what billing?
1: I think it's going to be the salon there.
0: Well, what's the exact address of that salon? If you could check.

0: 336 dispatch, were you able to find an address for that salon?
1: Negative. I'm looking.
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0: 336. He doesn't know which salon it was. There. They're running around that whole area.
1: 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You can show me 1077, 1024. I'll sort them in.
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0: 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I believe it's actually going to be Garfield and Forrest, Air Central at 1300 Forrest.
1: 10-4. I just drove by that as well. 1077.
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1: 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Six, seven. 131, 151, 282. 131. 151. 282. 84, 85, 87, and 88. 88.
0: 10-4, all units are code 4 at 2332 hours.
2: 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Shall we 10-24?
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0: Made contact with the parent. He advised everything's good for. It's action on file. Should be 1024.
1: 1024. We're still 1025.
2: I'm aware what they would have called on. He said it was maybe an iPad and had it hanging up.
1: Yeah, forwards it disconnected.

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0: Wichita State, the National 1013, the National Weather Service in Wichita has issued a severe thunderstorm warning for northeastern Barton County until 1 a.m. Repeating, severe thunderstorm warning for northeastern Barton County until 1 a.m. at 12:07. The storm is located near Holyrood or 7 miles northeast of Claflin, moving northeast at 20 miles an hour. As over 60 mile an hour wind gusts, quarter size hail, resulting including 9 minutes.
1: 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National Weather Service in Wichita has issued a severe thunderstorm warning for central Ellsworth County and northeast Barton County until 1 a.m. At 12:07 a.m., a severe thunderstorm warning was located over Holyrood or 7 miles northeast of Claflin, moving northeast at 20. Hazards include 60-mile-an-hour winds, quarter-size hail. Sources radar indicated hail damage to vehicles is expected. Expect wind damage to roof sidings and trees. Locations impacted include Ellsworth, Kannapolis, Holyrood, Geneseo, Lorain, Ellsworth, and the airport. Dispatch concluding 009 minutes.
2: 37. 352. 78. 336. 70. 340. 282.

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0: Perfect, that last 28. Could you start me a check vehicle card? We'll be at Hickory in first, east first.
1: Careful.

which does 8/10/13, the National Weather Service, in Wichita has issued a severe thunderstorm warning for northeastern Reno and southern Rice counties until 1:15 a.m. Repeating severe thunderstorm warning for northeastern Reno and southern Rice at 1:15 a.m. to 12:10 a.m. Storm is located near Nickerson, moving east at 20 miles an hour. Looks like they're concluding at 15 minutes.

Crystal Beacon 13, the National Weather Service in Wichita is your day. A thunderstorm warning for all of Barton County until 1:15 a.m. at 12:19 a.m. Storms are located along a line extending from 7 miles northeast of MRM to near Bison, moving east at 35 miles an hour. High level 60 mile an hour wind gust and penny size hail, which is including 21 knots.

0: 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National Weather Service out of Wichita has issued a thunderstorm warning located along a line and extending from 7 miles northeast of Imarim to Bison, moving east at 35. Hazards include 60-mile-an-hour wind gusts and penny-sized hail. Locations impacted include Great Bend, Russell, Hoisington, Ellenwood, Claflin, Lucas, Gorham, Luray, Dorrance, Albert, Wilmots, Millburger, Bunker Hill, Paradise, Galicia, Sioux Saint, Waldo, and the airport. Dispatch concluding at 023 hours.
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2: 3:37.
1: 3:40.

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1: Clear of 7.
2: 70.
0: 131, 151, 282.
3: Also 131, wind 10-7.
0: 10-4, thank you. 84, 85, 87, 88.
1: 88.
0: 10-4, all units are code 4 at 53 minutes.

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0: 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Got a 42-year-old female, low blood pressure, 90 over 61, and high fever.
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0: 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Should go back on a pickup.
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Great Bend EMS, 2903 Broadway, 2903 Broadway. Have a 76-year-old male, fell out of bed, is not injured. Wife just cannot get him up by herself, requesting assistance. Also that you come in through the carport door. Timeout 3:15.

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1: Negative, that's the only one.
2: 1231 dispatch will be in route.
0: Okay, 10-4, everybody else appears to have power. 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
0: 181. 282. 84, 85, 87, 88. 87. 10-4, all units are code for 489.

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0: Therefore, all units are code 4 at 510 hours.

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2: /195, what's Sean?
1: 195. The signal 30. Wichita 195.
2: Wichita 10-8.
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0: 336, have you had contact with 352 recently?
1: Yeah, he's code 4. I just got off on one of them.
0: So, city is code 4, 0601.

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0: 158, which 44?
1: Just
0: 954 at the 180, Kansas 708, Robert Boy Henry. It's a red Chevy Equinox.
1: On 54 at the 180 eastbound, Kansas 28, turn negative 2015 Chevy Equinox, red and colored, lost a T-Tom at a Kingman, turning 11 to 26 at 628.

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148.44, 135 to 10 northbound, Kansas 28. Turn negative 2003, Chevy Silverado 1500, White and Taylor, last city, Edward, at Wichita Springs, 527 at 642.

0: 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I'm on 1021 with First and Julie, Quick Shop, 24th and Main. 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

0: 150 at Wichita 44. Westbound 54 to 178. It's a Waikiki at 14-28.
1: 158, 44, westbound 54, 178, Waikiki, 656.

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0: 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I'm 24.
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0: Give me donut, please. 425 South Main Street, Lexington. RP advised that there was no power and it's been off for about 5 minutes. That call came in about 2:50.
1: And 4, where are they wanting?
0: Stand by.

Hotel 44, K96, 281 eastbound, Kansas 28, turn negative, 2017, Toyota Camry, blue in color, lots of Marietta Maze, spring 8 at 26 at 729.

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3: 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She's concerned the owner may be out there and injured since the dog is well groomed and on the loose with a leash.
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0: 158, Wichita, 44.
1: Once again.
0: So, East D Avenue, Thompson Street, and Kingman, westbound. U.S. government plate, George 61, Navy 4528, City Song Pathfinder.
1: Three 44 in Kingman with the U.S. government, SAC 825.
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1: 150 at Wichita 44.
0: 150.
1: Eastbound 54, 180, Kansas 676, North Tom Frank, Supply Tacoma.
0: 158-44, 54, the 180 eastbound, Kansas 28, turn negative 2021 Toyota, black and colored, lost the been married to Garden City, expiring 826 at 855.

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0: 96 westbound, 264, Kansas, 2561, Adam, Nora, Adam, on a green Bronco. With a 38 tag.

0: On a 2-3-4, I 135 to 9 northbound Texas, tag 924, 1CA.
1: 44 westbound 54 to 184, Wisconsin, Boy Charles, X-ray, 7186, says Black Jeep.
0: On the 8-4-4, UFD-4 at the 148 westbound Wisconsin, tag 924.

0: Service rendered partially in the lane 235 northbound to K42, Kansas Tag 925.
1: One five seven. So I've entered two vans. Would you check 28 through Kansas?
0: 925.

0: 157, 29s are negative on both. 128 comes back on an 83 Jeep. The other one comes back on a 97 Jeep.
1: Excuse me, guys, 97 or 79?
0: Correction, 79.
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1: 10th in Washington. 10th in Washington, Setsmans. We're still gathering information.
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4: 197-29 for negative 20. It turns on a 2016 Chevy. Doesn't show an expiration, 929.
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0: 929.
1: Dispatcher 18, additional information. They're going to be parked in the Stetsman's parking lot. I believe it's going to be just north of 10th and Washington, black passenger car and a Jeep.
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0: 158-29, zero negative on 1077 through Kansas with that subject.
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0: 9:30 hours.
1: 284 dispatch.
0: 284. 197, just information that 27's not responding.
1: You had a jump start for a talk to officer.
0: Nine thirty.

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1: 284 dispatch.
0: 284.
1: 10-8 from Jones Start and route to a address on East 2nd. I'll get it to you when I get there for a check welfare and attempt to recover property.
0: 10-4. 102 Shade 44, K96, 291 Eastmont, Kansas, SAG 932. /197, I'm still getting the same information, it's not coming back. /932. /2016. /932.

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0: What's Shelby 10A with 203?
1: Nine 55.

0: Porsche 2016, 2019, negative 20, returns on a 2007 Toyota Camry showing expiration of 7/20/27. 10 o'clock break, 197/29 through negative 28 showing expired on a 2006 Dodge Ram showing expiration of 6/20/25. 10 o'clock.
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1: Good.
0: 24, have an RP outside your 1019, trying to reach 259. We're also 1077 with her on the phone, advising she's there to pay her cat bill.
2: 197, I'm not seeing that 27 in the call.
1: Two 81 dispatch, we're 10-6. She can go to the city office.
2: 10-4, thank you.
0: 10-4, let me double check. She may have advised she's outside the city office. 281, that's correction on my part. She is outside of the city office.
2: 102.
1: 284 dispatch, you'll have to try it back another time then.
0: 10-4.
2: I'm 244-7035 with the 9 Arizona 28 10 6 hours.

0: 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It's been 7 hours. 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
1: Dispatch. 284. 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
0: 10-4, did you advise CRT team?
1: Yeah, their crisis response team, or I'm not sure of the correct terminology.
0: 10-4, standby.

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1: Three,
2: 16.
1: 197.
0: 316, have a driving complaint. It is currently westbound on 10th Street, just passing Kansas right now. It's a red Chevy Traverse. It almost caused several head-on collisions out in the county on 56 Highway. It is still driving erratically on 10th Street westbound from 10th to Kansas.
2: 10-4.

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1: 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Had an elderly female dial 911 advising she is making calls, trying to reach her sister. Subjects are asking her for money. She is at that location to be contacted.
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0: 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I'll be out at my 1019 reference to a search warrant. 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
1: 12-41 affirmative. I tell the CMS, Port of an erratic driver 235 from the 3 southbound. RP also advised that they got off at South Meridian. It's a gray Nissan Altima speeding and cutting people off. It's located check to your own 1040 cars. Dispatch for 281.
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1: 281, I'm 21 with an RP, loss of Brome guard. Code 40 transfer.
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0: 150 at Wichita 44.
1: Once again.
0: Northbound K-14, 65. Kansas Adams, 6-8. 8-8 is a handicap. Red cord.
1: Monday, H-74, K-14 at the 65 northbound. Kansas handicap, tag 11, all the nurse.

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Correction on that. It's going to be Alaska. It's going to be on a Subaru, 1 octane.

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Control looking is Puerto Vallarta traffic hazard, 235 with the 6 southbound. 235 with the 6 southbound. Go to Puerto Vallarta. Green waste management truck. RP advised the lid was open and it's throwing trash all over the highway.

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0: K156, mile marker 143, LaFord 64, Adam, Paul, Union, Mary, served return back on a Honda Passport. Looks like two occupants.
1: 10-4.

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0: I'm 10-8. 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

0: 73 dispatch, contact Marshall, have him en route. Tell him it's kind of timely. I'm in the middle of the road here.
1: 73.
0: Good. 7364, if you can start my way for traffic. I've got my lights on. I have no power to my vehicle.
1: Is Marshall's 1023 yet?
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0: Information only. 30, correction. Larry is already en route to 316's location, and he is not there yet. Would you like me to contact Brent?
1: Yes, 10-4.

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1: Information only, 60 and 63 has been advised.
0: 10-4. Also, 1077 with Brent. I'm trying other numbers tonight.
1: 10-4.

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1: Marshals.
0: Is just advising I'm still on hold with K3.
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0: 284, I have first of Lydia on 1021 advising she received a message on Facebook from 281 requesting her contact him regarding her children. She is unsure of what this is in reference to. Go for a transfer to you.
1: That's 10-4.
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0: 332 on 1021 with K3 now. They're advising the driver was coming from Hayes. He got caught up in traffic construction at La Crosse. He's just now leaving La Crosse. Do you still want them en route?
1: That's negative. Cancel them and get me next one.

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0: 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Within 24.
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2: 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It is at Northeast 40 Road and Northeast 80 Avenue. I'm attempting to locate an owner.
0: 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I'll be 10-6 for a little bit up here with 73.
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1: Brent has my unit. We'll be following him to S&S and Great Bend.
0: 10-4, do we need a card on this? I just dropped it as citizen assist. I didn't know if you need a 47 or no card.
1: Yeah, we don't need a card.

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0: 316, a report of a dark brown cow out 27th and Harrison. 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

0: 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Virgin City has units on scene. 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Tell advice.
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123-44, Kennedy 1689, westbound, Kansas 28, turns negative, 2017, GMC Acadia, Civic in color, south of Frank, out of Benton, string expired, 5 of 26, 1300 hours.

10 for Russian, U-44, Westbound, K-96 and Rock, Kansas 28. Turn negative 2004, Ford F-150, Celesta, J. John, out of Wichita Springs, 7-27. 27, to the last of J. John, Sharing of Valley, Charles, out of Wichita Springs, 6-28, negative 29. Thirteen oh four.

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0: 158, Wichita 44. Southeast 60th Street, just west of Southeast 160th Avenue, Kansas 3394, out of Henry Frank.
1: VHF 44, 60 and 160th Kansas Tech, 1314.

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0: 64RP on 1021, reference harassment. All Seasons Mobile Home Park, Unit 1017, advising that RP resides in Oklahoma in the Stanley Kitchens, and LVR are harassing her via 21. Code 4 to transfer you.
1: And 4.
0: And correction, it's going to be a male subject. First is Tyler, we're transferring to you.
1: And 4.

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1: He's now 54 to 187. It's a white F-250 flatbed trailer, golf cart on it.
0: Confirmation, 44 service under U-54 at 187 eastbound 1331.
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0: 22015, 220 125th. RP's advising her daughter's bike was stolen from the driveway. RP's going to be at Rena Center to be contacted.
1: 10-4.

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1: 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I'm 57 dispatch.
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1: 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She was out at Wichita. 1157, affirmative. 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

0: morning, them in contact with the owner who advised they're going to have it moved. They did not give an ETA as to when it was going to be moved.
1: 516, it's actually at milepost 208, and they've got straps there. Looks like they're going to get it moved, but it hasn't been there 48 hours yet. It's off the road. It's not. It's on the shoulder. It'll be fine where it's at until they get it moved.
0: 516, 10-4, 6-4. Correction 7-3, did you copy?
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0: Kansas 28, route 169-44.
1: U-50 at the 230, eastbound Kansas 3829, Adam Lincoln Union.
0: One 69-44, 50 at the 230 eastbound, Kansas 28, 1347.

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Four fifty six, 44.

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Check vehicle 202 East 3rd Street, 202 East 3rd Street. RP is requesting to speak with an officer at this location, reference to abandoned vehicle. It's going to be a no tags. It is vehicle is parked in the driveway. Ten four.

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1: 86.
2: Yeah, we're trying to go up to a far. K96, we're under eastbound. 86.
0: 86 dispatch on 10-8-10-15, one mail en route back to Rice County Detention Center.
1: 10-4. 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Brickman EMS Station 1, respond 704 Odell, 704 Odell. Have a male subject that fell in the bathroom. He is not injured. He is conscious and breathing. Okay, walk right with that 1357,

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1: 245.
0: Okay. On the hotel.
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2: 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Stand by.
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0: They've been advised of a civil problem on 1024.
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3: 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We're going to try to reach his wife. I believe she works with Sunflower. Stand by.

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1: Off the tip.
0: Eastbound 54, 178. Kansas 638, 4, Adam George Lincoln. So black RAV 4.
1: Off the tip, 54, 178. Eastbound with Kansas 28, 1404.

0: 1210 to Station 1. Respond over here with a spine board and straps. And if you park on 9th Street, it's the corner house just south of the Marmy's garages on the south.
1: 1241 to 1210. I believe our backup ambo's out at the drag, so we'll have our spine boards are all on scene at that EMS call. Do you want me to run over and get one?
0: We don't have a spare in the EMS closet.
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1: 169.
0: E50 at the 214, eastbound, Kansas, 486, Robert Lincoln, Victor.
1: 169, 744, E50, 214, eastbound, Kansas, 28, 1412.
0: Eastbound 54, 179, Kansas 344, Robert Tom Zebra, so purple Toyota sedan.
2: Pull it to dispatching, show me out on 9th in Kansas.
3: 12 inch over me.
1: 158, 1044, U54, 139, eastbound, Kansas 28, 1412.
4: 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What's your status?

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2: Yep.
3: They're on Odell Street.
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which I say, which is seen reported by erratic driver, K96 westbound at Sand Creek. K96 westbound at Sand Creek. Transfer from Reno County. White Buick SUV by his brake tech and RP stopping in the roadway. Take a look at it. Check number 1450.

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1: 169.
0: U50 at the 208, eastbound Kansas 12407 on a white Toyota.
1: 169, 244, U50, 208, eastbound Kansas 2014-26.

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1: 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There's no distress noted, no history on the 21.
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1: 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There's no distress alerted, though.
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1: I'm headed out to the drag strip just to walk around and talk to people. 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
1: 504.
0: Yeah, I forgot to put a 27 in there, but it was a registered owner. If you could add it, and I'll be 24.
1: What do you want to do?

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1: 169.
0: U50 at the 185 eastbound. Kansas personalized. Adam, Nora, Nora, Ida. I don't know why these one.
1: 169, 744, U50, 185 eastbound, Kansas 28, 15 hours.

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0: Graven EMS station to respond 3725 23rd, 3725 23rd. Have a 79-year-old male that is very weak. He's slid out of bed. Is not feeling well. He's currently on the floor, conscious and breathing. Handle left railway track, correction, 15, 17 hours.
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0: 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He's unsure if the door is locked, advised. You can call in for key information.
1: That's affirmative. We're on scene. Be calling shortly.
0: Affirmative. 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He's not certain if it's open or not.

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1: 1252, affirmative.
0: 414, 458, we're in the basement. Affirmative.
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1: 169.
0: U-50 at the 189 eastbound, Kansas 704, 3 Adam Lincoln, Lincoln, it's on a brown Jeep.
1: 169, 1044, U-50, 189 eastbound, Kansas 28, 1528.

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2: 10-4.
3: 158 to 28 shows registration suspended, place status withdrawn, expiring 09-26, negative 21.
0: 10-4, 44, Northeast 10th Street, Northeast 100 Avenue, southbound.
3: 10-4, 15-29.

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0: 316, 1624 Polk, 1624 Polk. Standby. You can 1022. We made contact. 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Everything's good for.
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0: 69 Wichita.
1: 1024. 1533. Wichita State, Wichita, Los Angeles, report of a service runner, K96 251 eastbound, K96 251 eastbound. He's going to be in a white Nissan Pathfinder, right shoulder. Flat tire, need help changing it.
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0: 5-4, so can you run the 27? I'll put in the call, please.
1: Sure.
0: /169, which cell, 44?
1: 169.
0: U-281 and 1st Street, St. John, yeah, White Suburban, no visible 28.
1: 169, 10-44, 281 on 1st Street, no 28 given. 15-42.

0: 504, you're 27. Just suspended. See Charles. 03, 2030 at a Wichita, negative 29. 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
1: Thank you.
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0: 3 George King, Hank King 1, 6 Robert 0, X-ray George 5, 503, 90.

0: 169, yeah, yeah, negative 29 conforms, 99 GMC Suburban, 1500, 20th and added to the call.
1: Hey, Warren. Thanks.
0: 1544. Wall 58, that 20, version of VIN's negative 29, 02 Jeep Grand Cherokee, 28th and added.
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0: 1545.
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0: Simple, thanks. 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
0: 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He's from Menace Funeral Home. 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
0: 135, 21.2 northbound, Kansas 2113, Adam Edward Sam's, Silver Ford Fusion.
1: Push out 440, sir. Turn around with 521 northbound with Kansas 28. 28 on 2010 Ford Fusion expiring 08 to 26, negative 29, 1612. Four

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1: 504.
0: Andover Road in Central. Gray Nissan. Temp tag showing expired in 25. Can't read the digits for it.
1: 5-4-44, Andover in Central. Thunderbolt 28, 16-14.

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0: Top 504, that 28 might have been returns expired on 2021 Nissan Kicks. Negative 20.
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0: 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Are you on backup?
1: Not yet. Unless there's a call.
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1: Eleven. Tire's been changed. 10:24.
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0: 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Anything else?
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0: Is it 424? 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
1: 3527 northbound, Kansas 1207, out of Marion, Noir, it's a white Dodge pickup.
0: 442-44, 135-27 north, Kansas 2867, 46.

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0: 73 First of Kelly on 1021, reference 3821 21st Street, advising you're attempting to serve papers to First of Tyler at that location. Code for the transfer 21.
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1: Let's
2: just say hotel is units for paramedic driver 135 northbound 101st, 135 northbound 101st. This is your county, got a report of a red hatchback, failing to maintain lane, almost struck a trailer, located 1647.
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1: 10-4, I'm at 2nd Main, Grave End.
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0: Dispatch, did you say 620?
1: 621 Center Street. I believe it's also 621 Northwest 130 Avenue.
0: 10-4, thank you.

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1: 7324. 7324, traffic 80.
0: Yeah,
1: yeah. Did you advise your
0: route
1: to Albert?
0: Cancel.
2: 5-4, so I corrected the 28 that I gave you, and also put an Arizona 27 in there.
1: Yeah.

0: Five four 27 about negative 20.
1: Yeah, I would say I couldn't copy.
0: Therefore, that 27 is valid, negative 29.
1: Therefore, could you run him through Kansas, just make sure he doesn't have anything?
0: Therefore, I'm not showing a 27 through Kansas.
2: Okay.
0: 672.
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0: 1643.
1: 427, what's tough?
0: 427.
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1: 6-8, what do you have?

0: Yes, sir, 73.
1: Go ahead.
0: You have a call for Westside RPs on 1021. Reference a civil and neighbor that keeps mowing her yard. It's code 4 to transfer to you.
1: That's negative. Just hold it.

0: 80 dispatch.
1: 80, guys.
0: What was the name of that building coming back to?
1: The name on the property shows Schrader. I'm not sure what the name on the building says. The alarm company was advising it was Midwest Services.
0: 10-4.
1: Dispatch 80, that's showing on a revocable trust on the Schrader name, and we also were given the information for a name and a telephone number for a contact person, possibly at the location.
0: 10-4, can you try to make contact and transfer 921?
1: 10-4.

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I'll be 10-8.

0: 7:30 special. Can you show me how to 1803 Adams scrape in on a kickout PFA? If you can go ahead and start one of the city units, start my way.
1: Adams, 1803 Adams.
2: 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They have eviction and PFA.
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4: 11.
1: 0228 Adam Mary William, White Ford.
2: 284, I have a driving complaint currently southbound on North Cedar from 9th. RP's advising that this older SUV cannot maintain lanes, swerving in and out of traffic.
3: 10-4.

0: Dispatch 284, the RP no longer sees the vehicle last seen southbound on North Cedar, silver SUV.
1: 10-4, 1084.

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0: I'm on 1021 with the owner of the business now. Code for the transfer?
1: 10-4.
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1: 64.
0: 64, I have a check vehicle. It's actually in the correction, close to the intersection of 30 Road in Washington. It's a white Dodge Journey that has its flashers on. It's backing up traffic. It's actually on the stop sign side, not on the Washington side. Don't know exactly which side of the intersection it's on, but it's unoccupied.
2: 3, 6, 7, 23.
1: 10-4.

0: 284 dispatch.
1: 284.
2: I was traveling northbound on Cedar when you advised our going southbound. I was 1077. And do we have a better description of the vehicle?
3: Record salvage to.
1: 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They just said silver SUV. 335.
0: 10-4
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0: Correct address is going to be 621 Northwest 130 Avenue.
1: 10-4, the alarm company gave the 621 center.
0: 10-4.
2: Captain,

0: which is stable until this unit's approved. Outside assist, Sumner County is requesting any additional units, U81, U166 Junction, U81, 166 Junction. We have an Eagle Med en route to shut down Christian to Life Flight. They're requesting units to help shut down the roadway.
1: Two eighty-four forty-four.
2: Being 100 block South Main, Kansas 28, 787-9, Adam King Sam.
3: 3-3, how are you, Steph?
0: 335.
4: 7879, Adam King Sam, 730.
3: Did you put that out to the metro?
5: Yeah, you dispatch.
0: Negative. Troop G is aware. However, they have a unit already on scene.
4: 80, go ahead.
3: 10-4. 232, I don't know if you want to be in route to that.
6: That's 10-4, I can be in route to that. I'm Kingman.
5: You note on the card, talking to key holder, he's got some bats that are flying around in there and they can't get rid of. That's probably what threw the alarm off. Everything's locked up. Everything's code 4. We'll both units be 1024.
3: 10-4, looks like you're probably closest for us.
4: 10-4.
3: 10-4, breakaway charge on the ground.
0: 10-4, information only. Summer County gave us no heads up for this. They said Eagle Med landing in about 10 minutes.
3: 10-4.
5: 80 dispatch, you can show me en route to that check vehicle with the flashers on it, Northeast 30 Ave and Washington.
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1: 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Does she want to be 21?
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2: 1723. If you could attempt to call the RP back, let's go straight to Boyce South for me.
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0: 10-4. I just sent you a Teams message. Harvey County had a subject call in, possibly involved with this 1047 you're working right now.
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0: Be 7593 Adam George George. It's a white SUV. We're currently taking exit 28 southbound. They almost hit me while I was parked on the shoulder.
1: 44, 135, 28 south, Kansas 28, 7226.
0: We're turning west on Southwest 36 to Newton, correction, southeast 36 in Newton. Get you stop location shortly.

0: 440 Wichita. We'll be stopped northbound in the 3500 block of South Magnolia Burger King parking lot.
1: So 4, 17, 20.

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0: 10-4. Pigman advised, or correction, Sumner County advised you can 10-22, 10-11.
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2: Five-oh-four. 24 from that 44, and I'm out with a service rendered north of 54 on Haver Hill. It's California. 9 X-ray David, George 937 on a Hyundai.
0: Five-oh-four, service rendered Haver Hill, just north of 54, 12-20, 28, 72-29.

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0: 200 block, East 3rd, Kansas 28, 4703, Adam Charles Zebra.
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1: 232.
0: K14 southbound to 67 Kansas 6004. Adam King X-ray. Van.
1: 232 South 24 K1467 South Kansas 28-7235.
2: Go ahead. If you're not 10-6, can you start floating back towards Great Bend?
3: 10-4. I'm at 24th and McKinley.
2: 10-4. Will you 43 me at 18th and Adams at the sports complex?
3: 10-4.
0: Off, Orchard.
1: Level 4.
0: They're waiting on tow wall of Wichita. They advise their 10-4, have water and everything. It'll be 24.
1: 17-36.
4: Hey, dispatch, I'm 10-23. I'm going to go to 16 to give you 28.
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0: 440 with Jeff.
1: 10-4. I've got a gentleman walking down North Washington that just waved at me, so I'm thinking he's the vehicle owner.
0: 27 mobile. And what's the month of expiration on the 28th?
2: Dispatch 80, that's 10-4. Go to 16.
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1: Three
0: 35. UCT 222, westbound Kansas 654, Robert Murray Sam, it's on a Ford Fusion.
1: 335, 744, UCT 222, westbound Kansas 28, 1745.

0: Hey, dispatch.
1: Hey, yes.
0: Brent has the vehicle. Roadway's cleared. I'll be 1024.
1: Hey, Tower.

0: 440, Mitch jumped.
1: 440.
0: Driver admitted texting and driving and provided the evidence for that. He was cited for that and failed to maintain 1024.
1: So if you're willing to...

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1: Be in the 1000 block of Susank, Kansas 28-7500. Adam Boy Victor.

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1: Level 2.
0: Okay, and back at true.
1: So, do you want to do
2: one? 1-5, which song?
1: 1-5-2. Which song, 1-5-2?
2: Which song, 42-103.
1: So, 52-1.

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2: 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Oklahoma. Tall motion Sam, 817.
0: 504, 1044, 77 at the 33. Oklahoma 28, 18 hours.

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1: 325.
2: 15 Sega, southbound, Kansas 939, 0 Adam Edwards, stand.

0: top four. So I put an Oklahoma 27 in there. Could you also check it for Kansas?
1: So

504, 27, this is Val, negative 29, not showing anything through Kansas. 803.

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0: I'm attempting to stop a yellow in color box truck. It's failing to yield.
1: 10 for location.
0: Southbound 281, passing 90F.
1: 10-4.
2: Three, there's how much,
3: 73284, you 1032.
0: Negative, they're pulling over now. Be just south of the veterinary clinic if you want to head this way.
3: Pass 10-4, I'll start that way.
0: Sure. 284 is going to be Kansas Power 28-2125, Adam Frank Lincoln.
4: 2018 Street, turn around 235, just north K-42, northbound. Code 2, walking away. 1817, break 335.
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3: 73284, what's your final stop?
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3: 1817. 232, Charlotte Ree. 73 dispatch. 232. 73. Did 284
1: advise final stop? 54
3: eastbound 158, tire removed from the outside lane, 1024.
1: He just advises right by the vet clinic, just south of the vet clinic.
3: Okay, I'm around.
4: 1817.
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1: 10-4, I got 25, southbound, 61 from the 42.
0: So far.
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1: No, not yet. 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
0: Yeah, 25 with the signal over. I'm gonna wait to pull it over until we get into Pratt there where it widens out on K61. 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
1: 440.
0: 135, 28 southbound, Kansas 856, Paul X-ray Zebra. It's a black Jeep SUV.
1: 440, 10-4, 135, 28 south, Kansas 28, 1841.

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1: 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Is it going to be for vehicle 2?
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1: 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Confirming you're still at the Dollar General parking lot.
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0: 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The 41 is going to be Skeeter's towing. ETA is 30 or less, 3-0.
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